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0: Ready to man who to me nyenyena. 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

am not ashamed to sing Odima Fe, Odima Fe, Messiah. 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

この赤目を目にする。

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Oh Jesus, you are worthy, Lord. 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
1: The nearer one. 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
1: Bia beye.
2: Michael.
1: And you come on to.
2: Onyami wam.
1: And you are one top. And you two more down. So we are born in it. 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So many here for you. 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Amen.

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2: 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And you're a what? 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
1: Hey!
2: Onyamiwam!
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1: Michael!
2: Bipia Baye!
1: Michael!
2: And you come on to!
1: Onyamiwam!
2: And you're a what? And you come on down! So we are born in it! Mr. Onyamiwam! So many here for you! 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
2: Abiye. 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

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I'm sorry. I'm sorry. I'm sorry. I'm sorry. I'm sorry. I'm sorry. I'm sorry. I'm sorry. I'm sorry. I'm sorry. I'm sorry. I'm sorry. I'm sorry. I'm sorry. I'm sorry. I'm sorry. I'm sorry. I'm sorry. I'm sorry. I'm sorry. I'm sorry. I'm sorry. I'm sorry. I'm sorry. I'm sorry. I'm sorry. I'm sorry. I'm sorry. I'm sorry. I'm sorry. I'm sorry. I'm sorry. I'm sorry. I'm sorry. I'm sorry. I'm sorry. I'm sorry. I'm sorry. I'm sorry. I'm sorry. I'm sorry. I'm sorry. I'm sorry. I'm sorry. I'm sorry. I'm sorry. I'm sorry. I'm sorry. I'm sorry. I'm sorry. I'm sorry. I'm sorry. I'm sorry.

the Swanee Mori. Sassami, Sammy, Kerwa, Ayati, Daddy, Titani, Mikra, Samia, Nadu, Matika, Taka, Taka, my cook.

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2: The nearer one! 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
1: Hey!
2: Onyami wam!
1: Mr.
2: Onyami wam!
1: Michael!
2: The Pia Bayer!
1: Michael!
2: And you come on to!
1: Nami wam!
2: And you're a one top. And you're too much. 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Miss Yanin, so many here for you. 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

0: Sembaye, Yamiawakamaye, Womakon Sohemo, Wadi, no Tumitina, Emaye, Dia Sembaye, Papa, Sawahe, and who said we own Yame? 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
1: 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My God!
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3: Nana, sky, bedroom, the sky is calling
2: it. And you're a what? 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
1: Hey!
2: On yummy one!
1: I am
2: the on yummy one!
1: Michael!
2: The Pia Bay!
1: Michael!
2: And you come on to!
1: Yummy one, boy!
2: And you're a one top. And you're too much. 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Missy, and you're too
1: much.
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Join us in a worship moment. I want to soak yourself in the presence of the Holy Ghost. We are living in a generation of the Holy Spirit, a generation that we cannot walk, we cannot do, we cannot sleep, we cannot do anything without the Spirit of the Lord. It is by the Holy Ghost that we can abide, we can be fruitful, we can live to celebrate the presence of Elohim. I want you to lift up your hand as you worship the Lord, wherever you are located, whether you are in your room, you are in a workplace, as you listen to OFM TV radio. I want you to abide in the power of the Holy Ghost, that the Spirit of God will brew upon your life, that you walk in His abundance. May His peace and His glory be with you. May His Shekinah presence abide with you. God bless you as you join us in OFM TV radio. Join us. Amen.

the Fire Brothers hitting some people right here. It's happening here, yes. It's happening here. The Fire of God is coming.

sing this so they can make money off you. 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Sometimes they tell you you have cancer, so you stop paying so money. Because they realize that you believe them, the doctors, that you believe God. If the doctor tells you to bring £2,000 for an operation, you'll be going

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And it was during worship when God said, give her your face towel. And all I did was I gave it to her and she's been set free. Cancer has been cleared. Auntie Doris here. Where are you? Where is she?

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Over there. If you could not walk, begin to walk.

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Better was a tragedy. Saudi Animal Water. 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That is our Animal. 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

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Man, one yambi, and one yambi. Peta was an agent when you know. Peta was an agent when you know. Peta was an agent when you know. Receive the glory of the Most High God. La Mahanduri was Sayaba. Many of them is a what on me. I'm a fool of a ransom. Why you want to put him so? Why you want to? Why you want to? Why you want to? Why you want to? Why you want to? Why you want to? Why you want to? Why you want to? Why you want to? Why you want to? Why you want to? Why you want to? Why you want to? Why you want to? Why you want to? Why you want to? Why you want to? Why you want to? Why you want to? Why you want to? Why you want to? Why you want to? Why you want to? Why you want to? Why you want to? Why you want to? Why you want to? Why you want to? Why you want to? Why you want to? Why you want to? Why you want to? Why you want to? Why you want to? Why you want to? Why you want to? Why you want to? Why you want to? Why you want to? Why you want to? Why you want to? Why you want to? Why you want to? Why you want to? Why you want to? Why you want to? Why you want to? Why you want to? Why you want to? Why you want to? Why you want to? Why you want to? Why you want to? Why you want to? Why you want to? Why you want to? Why you want to? Why you want to? Why you want to? Why you want to? Why you want to? Why you want to? Why you

Send your woman, and your son, and you want it. And what do you want in the bathroom? Could be sons of our own in the name of your son. What is your one your friend? What is what was your lobby at me? I got to one yet, and I do not. I'm not doing the best I can catch it. I was said, you want some presses of one young couple. What's his son? You just really had it, and what is something? And they are from any toss. I am. And yet by this time, your name will be changed. Your life will be different. There will be a testimony in your life.

Yeah.

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1: On our welcome. 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

So